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Paula Abdul. 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And Whitney. 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
1: The luminous mystery. In the name of the Father, and of the Son, and of the Holy Spirit. Amen. I believe in God, the Father Almighty, creator of heaven and earth, and in Jesus Christ, his only Son, our Lord, who was conceived by the Holy Spirit, born of the Virgin Mary, suffered under Pontius Pilate, was crucified, died, and was buried. He descended into hell, and on the third day he rose again from the dead. He ascended into heaven and is seated at the right hand of God, the Father Almighty. From thence he shall come to judge the living and the dead.
0: I believe in the Holy Spirit, the Holy Catholic Church, the communion of saints, the forgiveness of sins, the resurrection of the body, and life everlasting. Amen.
1: Our Father who art in heaven, hallowed be thy name. Thy kingdom come, thy will be done, on earth as it is in heaven.
0: Give us this day our daily bread, and forgive us our trespasses, as we forgive those who trespass against us. And lead us not into temptation, but deliver us from evil. Amen.
1: Hail Mary, full of grace, the Lord is with thee. Blessed art thou among women, and blessed is the fruit of thy womb, Jesus.
0: Holy Mary, Mother of God, pray for us sinners, now and at the hour of our death. Amen.
1: Hail Mary, full of grace, the Lord is with thee. Blessed art thou among women, and blessed is the fruit of thy womb, Jesus.
0: Holy Mary, Mother of God, pray for us sinners, now and at the hour of our death. Amen.
1: Hail Mary, full of grace, the Lord is with thee. Blessed art thou among women, and blessed is the fruit of thy womb, Jesus.
0: Holy Mary, Mother of God, pray for us sinners, now and at the hour of our death. Amen.
1: Glory be to the Father, and to the Son, and to the Holy Spirit.
0: As it was in the beginning, is now, and ever shall be, world without end. Amen.
1: The first luminous mystery, the baptism in the Jordan. Our Father who art in heaven, hallowed be thy name. Thy kingdom come, thy will be done, on earth as it is in heaven.
0: Give us this day our daily bread, and forgive us our trespasses, as we forgive those who trespass against us. And lead us not into temptation, but deliver us from evil. Amen.
1: Hail Mary, full of grace, the Lord is with thee. Blessed art thou among women, and blessed is the fruit of thy womb, Jesus.
0: Holy Mary, Mother of God, pray for us sinners, now and at the hour of our death. Amen.
1: Hail Mary, full of grace, the Lord is with thee. Blessed art thou among women, and blessed is the fruit of thy womb, Jesus.
0: Holy Mary, Mother of God, pray for us sinners, now and at the hour of our death. Amen.
1: Hail Mary, full of grace, the Lord is with thee. Blessed art thou among women, and blessed is the fruit of thy womb, Jesus.
0: Holy Mary, Mother of God, pray for us sinners, now and at the hour of our death. Amen.
1: Hail Mary, full of grace, the Lord is with thee. Blessed art thou among women, and blessed is the fruit of thy womb, Jesus.
0: Holy Mary, Mother of God, pray for us sinners, now and at the hour of our death. Amen.
1: Hail Mary, full of grace, the Lord is with thee. Blessed art thou among women, and blessed is the fruit of thy womb, Jesus.
0: Holy Mary, Mother of God, pray for us sinners, now and at the hour of our death. Amen.
1: Hail Mary, full of grace, the Lord is with thee. Blessed art thou among women, and blessed is the fruit of thy womb, Jesus.
0: Holy Mary, Mother of God, pray for us sinners, now and at the hour of our death. Amen.
1: Hail Mary, full of grace, the Lord is with thee. Blessed art thou among women, and blessed is the fruit of thy womb, Jesus.
0: Holy Mary, Mother of God, pray for us sinners, now and at the hour of our death. Amen.
1: Hail Mary, full of grace, the Lord is with thee. Blessed art thou among women, and blessed is the fruit of thy womb, Jesus.
0: Holy Mary, Mother of God, pray for us sinners, now and at the hour of our death. Amen.
1: Hail Mary, full of grace, the Lord is with thee. Blessed art thou among women, and blessed is the fruit of thy womb, Jesus.
0: Holy Mary, Mother of God, pray for us sinners, now and at the hour of our death. Amen.
1: Hail Mary, full of grace, the Lord is with thee. Blessed art thou among women, and blessed is the fruit of thy womb, Jesus.
0: Holy Mary, Mother of God, pray for us sinners, now and at the hour of our death. Amen.
1: Glory be to the Father, and to the Son, and to the Holy Spirit.
0: As it was in the beginning, is now, and ever shall be, world without end. Amen.
2: O my Jesus, forgive us our sins, save us from the fires of hell, and lead all souls to heaven, especially those most in need of your mercy.
1: The second luminous mystery, the wedding at Cana. Our Father who art in heaven, hallowed be thy name. Thy kingdom come, thy will be done, on earth as it is in heaven.
0: Give us this day our daily bread, and forgive us our trespasses, as we forgive those who trespass against us. And lead us not into temptation, but deliver us from evil. Amen.
3: Hail Mary, full of grace, the Lord is with thee. Blessed art thou among women, and blessed is the fruit of thy womb, Jesus.
0: Holy Mary, Mother of God, pray for us sinners, now and at the hour of our death. Amen.
3: Hail Mary, full of grace, the Lord is with thee. Blessed art thou among women, and blessed is the fruit of thy womb, Jesus.
0: Holy Mary, Mother of God, pray for us sinners, now and at the hour of our death. Amen.
3: Hail Mary, full of grace, the Lord is with thee. Blessed art thou among women, and blessed is the fruit of thy womb, Jesus.
0: Holy Mary, Mother of God, pray for us sinners, now and at the hour of our death. Amen.
3: Hail Mary, full of grace, the Lord is with thee. Blessed art thou among women, and blessed is the fruit of thy womb, Jesus.
0: Holy Mary, Mother of God, pray for us sinners, now and at the hour of our death. Amen.
3: Hail Mary, full of grace, the Lord is with thee. Blessed art thou among women, and blessed is the fruit of thy womb, Jesus.
0: Holy Mary, Mother of God, pray for us sinners, now and at the hour of our death. Amen.
3: Hail Mary, full of grace, the Lord is with thee. Blessed art thou among women, and blessed is the fruit of thy womb, Jesus.
0: Holy Mary, Mother of God, pray for us sinners, now and at the hour of our death. Amen.
3: Hail Mary, full of grace, the Lord is with thee. Blessed art thou among women, and blessed is the fruit of thy womb, Jesus.
0: Holy Mary, Mother of God, pray for us sinners, now and at the hour of our death. Amen.
3: Hail Mary, full of grace, the Lord is with thee. Blessed art thou among women, and blessed is the fruit of thy womb, Jesus.
0: Holy Mary, Mother of God, pray for us sinners, now and at the hour of our death. Amen.
3: Hail Mary, full of grace, the Lord is with thee. Blessed art thou among women, and blessed is the fruit of thy womb, Jesus.
0: Holy Mary, Mother of God, pray for us sinners, now and at the hour of our death. Amen.
3: Hail Mary, full of grace, the Lord is with thee. Blessed art thou among women, and blessed is the fruit of thy womb, Jesus.
0: Holy Mary, Mother of God, pray for us sinners, now and at the hour of our death. Amen.
2: Glory be to the Father, and to the Son, and to the Holy Spirit.
0: As it was in the beginning, is now, and ever shall be, world without end. Amen.
2: O my Jesus, forgive us our sins, save us from the fires of hell, and lead all souls to heaven, especially those most in need of your mercy.
1: The third luminous mystery, the proclamation of the kingdom of God. Our Father who art in heaven, hallowed be thy name. Thy kingdom come, thy will be done, on earth as it is in heaven.
0: Give us this day our daily bread, and forgive us our trespasses, as we forgive those who trespass against us. And lead us not into temptation, but deliver us from evil. Amen.
3: Hail Mary, full of grace, the Lord is with thee. Blessed art thou among women, and blessed is the fruit of thy womb, Jesus.
0: Holy Mary, Mother of God, pray for us sinners, now and at the hour of our death. Amen.
3: Hail Mary, full of grace, the Lord is with thee. Blessed art thou among women, and blessed is the fruit of thy womb, Jesus.
0: Holy Mary, Mother of God, pray for us sinners, now and at the hour of our death. Amen.
3: Hail Mary, full of grace, the Lord is with thee. Blessed art thou among women, and blessed is the fruit of thy womb, Jesus.
0: Holy Mary, Mother of God, pray for us sinners, now and at the hour of our death. Amen.
3: Hail Mary, full of grace, the Lord is with thee. Blessed art thou among women, and blessed is the fruit of thy womb, Jesus.
0: Holy Mary, Mother of God, pray for us sinners, now and at the hour of our death. Amen.
3: Hail Mary, full of grace, the Lord is with thee. Blessed art thou among women, and blessed is the fruit of thy womb, Jesus.
0: Holy Mary, Mother of God, pray for us sinners, now and at the hour of our death. Amen.
3: Hail Mary, full of grace, the Lord is with thee. Blessed art thou among women, and blessed is the fruit of thy womb, Jesus.
0: Holy Mary, Mother of God, pray for us sinners, now and at the hour of our death. Amen.
3: Hail Mary, full of grace, the Lord is with thee. Blessed art thou among women, and blessed is the fruit of thy womb, Jesus.
0: Holy Mary, Mother of God, pray for us sinners, now and at the hour of our death. Amen.
3: Hail Mary, full of grace, the Lord is with thee. Blessed art thou among women, and blessed is the fruit of thy womb, Jesus.
0: Holy Mary, Mother of God, pray for us sinners, now and at the hour of our death. Amen.
3: Hail Mary, full of grace, the Lord is with thee. Blessed art thou among women, and blessed is the fruit of thy womb, Jesus.
0: Holy Mary, Mother of God, pray for us sinners, now and at the hour of our death. Amen.
3: Hail Mary, full of grace, the Lord is with thee. Blessed art thou among women, and blessed is the fruit of thy womb, Jesus.
0: Holy Mary, Mother of God, pray for us sinners, now and at the hour of our death. Amen.
2: Glory be to the Father, and to the Son, and to the Holy Spirit.
0: As it was in the beginning, is now, and ever shall be, world without end. Amen.
2: O my Jesus, forgive us our sins. Save us from the fires of hell and lead all souls to heaven, especially those most in need of your mercy.
3: The fourth luminous mystery, the Transfiguration. Our Father who art in heaven, hallowed be thy name. Thy kingdom come, thy will be done, on earth as it is in heaven.
0: Give us this day our daily bread, and forgive us our trespasses, as we forgive those who trespass against us. And lead us not into temptation, but deliver us from evil. Amen.
3: Hail Mary, full of grace, the Lord is with thee. Blessed art thou among women, and blessed is the fruit of thy womb, Jesus.
0: Holy Mary, Mother of God, pray for us sinners, now and at the hour of our death. Amen.
3: Hail Mary, full of grace, the Lord is with thee. Blessed art thou among women, and blessed is the fruit of thy womb, Jesus.
0: Holy Mary, Mother of God, pray for us sinners, now and at the hour of our death. Amen.
3: Hail Mary, full of grace, the Lord is with thee. Blessed art thou among women, and blessed is the fruit of thy womb, Jesus.
0: Holy Mary, Mother of God, pray for us sinners, now and at the hour of our death. Amen.
3: Hail Mary, full of grace, the Lord is with thee. Blessed art thou among women, and blessed is the fruit of thy womb, Jesus.
0: Holy Mary, Mother of God, pray for us sinners, now and at the hour of our death. Amen.
3: Hail Mary, full of grace, the Lord is with thee. Blessed art thou among women, and blessed is the fruit of thy womb, Jesus.
0: Holy Mary, Mother of God, pray for us sinners, now and at the hour of our death. Amen.
3: Hail Mary, full of grace, the Lord is with thee. Blessed art thou among women, and blessed is the fruit of thy womb, Jesus.
0: Holy Mary, Mother of God, pray for us sinners, now and at the hour of our death. Amen.
3: Hail Mary, full of grace, the Lord is with thee. Blessed art thou among women, and blessed is the fruit of thy womb, Jesus.
0: Holy Mary, Mother of God, pray for us sinners, now and at the hour of our death. Amen.
3: Hail Mary, full of grace, the Lord is with thee. Blessed art thou among women, and blessed is the fruit of thy womb, Jesus.
0: Holy Mary, Mother of God, pray for us sinners, now and at the hour of our death. Amen.
3: Hail Mary, full of grace, the Lord is with thee. Blessed art thou among women, and blessed is the fruit of thy womb, Jesus.
0: Holy Mary, Mother of God, pray for us sinners, now and at the hour of our death. Amen.
3: Hail Mary, full of grace, the Lord is with thee. Blessed art thou among women, and blessed is the fruit of thy womb, Jesus.
0: Holy Mary, Mother of God, pray for us sinners, now and at the hour of our death. Amen.
3: Glory be to the Father, and to the Son, and to the Holy Spirit.
0: As it was in the beginning, is now, and ever shall be, world without end. Amen.
2: O my Jesus, forgive us our sins, save us from the fires of hell, and lead all souls to heaven, especially those most in need of your mercy.
3: The fifth luminous mystery, the institution of the Eucharist. Our Father who art in heaven, hallowed be thy name. Thy kingdom come, thy will be done, on earth as it is in heaven.
0: Give us this day our daily bread, and forgive us our trespasses, as we forgive those who trespass against us. And lead us not into temptation, but deliver us from evil. Amen.
3: Hail Mary, full of grace, the Lord is with thee. Blessed art thou among women, and blessed is the fruit of thy womb, Jesus.
0: Holy Mary, Mother of God, pray for us sinners, now and at the hour of our death. Amen.
3: Hail Mary, full of grace, the Lord is with thee. Blessed art thou among women, and blessed is the fruit of thy womb, Jesus.
0: Holy Mary, Mother of God, pray for us sinners, now and at the hour of our death. Amen.
3: Hail Mary, full of grace, the Lord is with thee. Blessed art thou among women, and blessed is the fruit of thy womb, Jesus.
0: Holy Mary, Mother of God, pray for us sinners, now and at the hour of our death. Amen.
3: Hail Mary, full of grace, the Lord is with thee. Blessed art thou among women, and blessed is the fruit of thy womb, Jesus.
0: Holy Mary, Mother of God, pray for us sinners, now and at the hour of our death. Amen.
3: Hail Mary, full of grace, the Lord is with thee. Blessed art thou among women, and blessed is the fruit of thy womb, Jesus.
0: Holy Mary, Mother of God, pray for us sinners, now and at the hour of our death. Amen.
3: Hail Mary, full of grace, the Lord is with thee. Blessed art thou among women, and blessed is the fruit of thy womb, Jesus.
0: Holy Mary, Mother of God, pray for us sinners, now and at the hour of our death. Amen.
3: Hail Mary, full of grace, the Lord is with thee. Blessed art thou among women, and blessed is the fruit of thy womb, Jesus.
0: Holy Mary, Mother of God, pray for us sinners, now and at the hour of our death. Amen.
3: Hail Mary, full of grace, the Lord is with thee. Blessed art thou among women, and blessed is the fruit of thy womb, Jesus.
0: Holy Mary, Mother of God, pray for us sinners, now and at the hour of our death. Amen.
3: Hail Mary, full of grace, the Lord is with thee. Blessed art thou among women, and blessed is the fruit of thy womb, Jesus.
0: Holy Mary, Mother of God, pray for us sinners, now and at the hour of our death. Amen.
3: Hail Mary, full of grace, the Lord is with thee. Blessed art thou among women, and blessed is the fruit of thy womb, Jesus.
0: Holy Mary, Mother of God, pray for us sinners, now and at the hour of our death. Amen.
3: Glory be to the Father, and to the Son, and to the Holy Spirit.
0: As it was in the beginning, is now, and ever shall be, world without end. Amen.
2: O my Jesus, forgive us our sins. Save us from the fires of hell, and lead all souls to heaven, especially those most in need of your mercy. Hail, Holy Queen, Mother of Mercy, our life, our sweetness, and our hope. To thee do we cry, poor banished children of Eve. To thee do we send up our sighs, mourning and weeping in this valley of tears. 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O clement, O loving, O sweet Virgin Mary, pray for us, O Holy Mother of God,
0: that we may be made worthy of the promises of Christ.

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Good morning. It's Larry. Just after 6 o'clock, hop on that Reader's Hardwood Supply text line, 508-746-9991. Let me know what you want to hear as you get up and get ready for work this morning. 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

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It's Larry. Coming up the 8 o'clock hour, a brand new contest. Your chance to win a pair of tickets to see Todd Rundgren at Bally's Lincoln in Lincoln, Rhode Island on Saturday, July 18th. I'll let you know what that contest is coming up later on this morning.

Tavares. Easy 99.1. It is 6:23. It is Thursday, May 14th, and on this day back in 1787, delegates gather in Philadelphia to drop the Constitution of the United States. In 1973, Skylab, the first U.S. space station, is launched to prove humans could live and work in space for extended periods. 1998, Seinfeld's finale, it's a two-parter, called The Finale, airs on NBC to 76.3 million viewers. And what else happened on this day in music history? Got some fun facts about Buddy Holly, New Kids on the Block, and Gloria Estefan. Read all about it now on our Easy 99.1 Facebook page. Let's turn it over to Andy Carbone. He's got a 99 cent.

0: guilty in U.S. District Court in Boston to opening a door during a JetBlue flight from Boston to Puerto Rico. In January of last year, 24-year-old Angel Luis Morales Torres opened an emergency exit door on a moving plane that was preparing for takeoff. He had apparently gotten into an argument with his girlfriend, and he wanted to get off the plane. And thousands of police officers from across New England and the country attended the funeral for fallen Massachusetts State Police Trooper Kevin Traynor yesterday in Salem. Trooper Traynor was killed in line of duty by a wrong-way driver on Route 1 North in Linfield back on May 6th. He's survived by his mother, siblings, his fiancée, and a large extended family. Elsewhere news around the nation and the world this morning, Google and SpaceX are reportedly interested in putting orbital data centers in space. In sports, Fenway Park last night, the Red Sox got back to the win column, beating the Philadelphia Phillies 3-1 on Jersey Street tonight. The Sox look to take the rubber game of this three-game series of the Phillies. First pitch is at 6:45.
1: Making your ride easy with a report on the roads from the Wareham Ford Traffic Center.
0: Taking the first look at the Thursday morning commute expressway northbound, you stop and go from East Milton Square up to Southampton Street. HOV lane backed up near the exit. It's currently 19 minutes into Boston. Heading out on the lower 93 southbound, reduced speeds passing Route 24 and Randolph. Route 3 southbound, the remnants of a tractor trailer fire that was extinguished earlier this morning right before the scenic highway. Traveling on 24 northbound, it's sluggish. Route 27 in Brockton, past Route 139 in Stoughton. 95 north, the slow from 295 in Attleboro to the Mansfield rest area. Dedham Street overpass Canton, the ramps at 120 and 93. 295 northbound, hit the brakes at the ramps to 95 in Attleboro. 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
4: Unseasonably cool with below average temperatures here as we head through the middle and end of the business week. We do have a chance of rain as early as late Wednesday all the way through midday Friday, and then sunshine and warmer temperatures for the upcoming weekend. Mix of clouds and sunshine for today. Cool afternoon highs around 60, mid-40s tonight. Clouds in for tomorrow, breezy and cool, late day showers, low 60s. Rain and low 60s Thursday. Scattered morning showers Friday, afternoon sun mixing in near 60. Sunny and close to 70 on Saturday. Sunny mid-70s Sunday. I'm Ken Boone with the Weather Channel.
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The police, EZ99.1. First Citizens Federal Credit Union in Plymouth hosting a free community recycling event. That's going to happen rain or shine this Saturday from 10 to 1 p.m. at their newest branch located at 1 Resnick Road in Plymouth. Shred old tax documents, bank statements, documents, and recycle electronics. Will be collecting donations, too, for non-perishable food items to benefit the South Shore Community Action Council's food pantry. Here's Belinda Carlisle.

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0: Well, after experiencing homelessness during much of his childhood, high school valedictorian Lamont Newell was accepted to 65 colleges. He said he applied broadly because his mother didn't have the same opportunity and credited after-school programs, basketball, and support from teachers for helping provide stability and academic encouragement. Newell plans to study industrial engineering at Columbia University starting this fall and hopes to study abroad in Egypt during college. Well, good luck to you, and here's to a happy and brighter future.
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0: 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Andy Carboni's got the latest. 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Morning, Andy. How are those roads looking?
2: The area highway is starting to get tricky on this Thursday morning. Expressway North, bumper to bumper, Fernsburg Parkway to Southampton Street. The HOV lane's backed up near the gas tank. 25 minutes into the city. Route 3 northbound now dealing with delays. Route 18 in Weymouth heading up to the Braintree split. 3 southbound, there's a disabled truck that had a tire fire earlier this morning. The breakdown lane before the scenic highway, about a mile before the Sagamore Bridge. Lower 93 south, reduced speeds, Route 24 and Randolph, heading over toward Ponkapog and Milton. 1-way northbound is tied up 95 in Canton, Route 109 in Dedham. 24 north, sluggish, Harrison Boulevard, Avon to the Randolph merge. 95 north is slow from 123 in Attleboro to 152 in North Attleboro. Then from the Dedham Street overpass in Canton to the ramps at 128-93. 295 northbound heavy volume after Route 1 in Attleboro to the ramps at 95. And the traffic update was sponsored by True Green. 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

Maxi Priest, Easy 99.1. Just after 7 o'clock and coming up in the 8 o'clock hour, your chance to win some Todd Rundgren tickets. The brand new contest that we're going to do right here on the morning show. This is Gordon Lightfoot with Sundown, Easy 99.1.

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Billy Joel, Easy 99.1. It is 7:23, and the Library of Congress has announced the 25 new inductees for the National Recording Registry. So this year's list includes three debut albums, The Go-Go's Beauty and the Beat, Stevie Ray Vaughan and Double Trouble's Texas Flood, and Weezer's Weezer. Ray Charles becomes one of the handful of artists with two inductions in the registry. The 1944 project Spike Jonze and His City, Slicker's Cocktails for Two also makes the list. And others being inducted include Beyonce, Single Ladies, Vince Gill, Go Rest High on That Mountain, Paul Anka, Put Your Head on My Shoulders, Taylor Swift, 1989, and Chaka Khan. I

0: The Mayo allegedly told police he wanted to kill someone for a long time. Firefighters had to rescue two victims after a major head-on crash in Mashpee last night on Route 151 at Old Barnstable Road. A MedFlight helicopter transported one of the victims to Falmouth Hospital. There's been no update on the victim's condition or their injuries as Mashpee Police continues to investigate the accident. The rain that's forecasted for today is much needed as the Cape is still battling mild drought conditions. The Massachusetts Drought Management Task Force says southeast and western Massachusetts also joined the Cape and Martha's Vineyard at the mild drought level. Nantucket remains in a significant drought. And the first white shark sighting of the season was confirmed off the coast of Martha's Vineyard on Sunday after a dead gray seal with a large wound on its side was discovered at Lucy Vincent Beach. Spokesperson for the New England Aquarium said the bite was consistent with that of a white shark. Officials are urging people to be shark smart ahead of Memorial Day. Elsewhere, news around the nation and the world this morning, Chinese President Xi Jinping is reportedly in agreement with President Donald Trump that the Strait of Hormuz should be opened. In sports, Zane Rafael's pinch hit 2-run home run in the bottom of the sixth inning lifted the Red Sox to a 3-1 win over the Philadelphia Phillies last night at Fenway Park. Red Sox return to the diamond tonight at Fenway, wrapping up a 6-game homestand, taking on the Phillies at 6:45 with Ranger Suarez on the hill. And the Ring Revolution was shut out by Nashville SC 3-0 last night at Gillette Stadium. The Reds will be back on the pitch Saturday night in Foxborough, battling Minnesota United FC.
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0: Taking the latest look at the Thursday morning commute expressway northbound. Currently packed in from the split to Southampton Street, the HOV lane's backed up near the gas tank 29 minutes into Boston. Route 3 northbound delays begin Union Street and Braintree heading up to the expressway. 3 southbound, the disabled truck before the scenic highway. It's about a mile before the Sagamore Bridge. Lower N3 south, reduced speeds coming off the expressway, getting over to Ponkapog Milton. 120 northbound's tied up 95 in Canton. The disabled vehicle in the center lane before University Avenue in Westwood. Delays continue up past Route 109 in Dedham. 24 north is sluggish. Route 44 in Ram to a crash in the breakdown lane after Route 106 in West Bridgewater. Then it's slow from Harrison Boulevard Avon to the Randolph Merge. 95 northbound is slow from 123 in Attleboro, Route 140 Foxborough. Then from the Dedham Street overpass in Canton to the ramps at 128-93. 295 northbound, lots of company with you reaching the ramps to 95 in Attleboro. 25 eastbound is crawling from Route 6 to the Bourne Bridge on the Cape. 20 southbound stall coming off the Bourne Bridge, getting around the Bourne Rotary. Center Road east and westbound is now packed in as you approach the upper Cape Tech High School. Check in the MBTA. Shuttle buses replacing Green Line Sea Branch service between Kenmore and Cleveland Circle through Sunday for signal work. Under commuter rail, lays up to 20 minutes on the Greenbush line inbound between Greenbush and South Station. 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
6: Mix of clouds and sunshine and unseasonably cool for us here again today as temperatures remain below average. Highs around 60. Partly cloudy skies for us here tonight, middle 40s. Clouds in tomorrow, breezy and cool. Temperatures remain below average with late day showers, low 60s. Showers Wednesday night, rain, breezy, cool Thursday, low 60s. Scattered morning showers Friday, sunshine mixing in for the afternoon, remaining cool with highs near 60. Warming up this weekend, lots of sunshine, near 70 on Saturday, mid 70s Sunday. I'm meteorologist Ken Boone at the Weather Channel.
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0: 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It is 7:52. So getting a refund is the best part of filing your taxes, obviously. But new research suggests most people aren't getting to have any fun with the money. Usually when you have the tax return come up, like, ooh, I'm going to put this towards a trip or get that thing I've been eyeballing, and a little easier to get that. But on average, many of us are having to use them on necessities just to get by. So according to a survey of 2,000 taxpayers who have already received their refund, the average person get about $2,800 back. And while no one's complaining about getting more money back, 98% of those who already spent their refund used it for essentials. Over two-thirds say they've already spent their refunds or made plans on how they will spend it. And only 18% use the money for luxuries like new clothes or entertainment, fine dining. So those with that got more back than last year credited to working more, adjustments to deductions, withholdings, and pay raises. So there you go. If you've got your tax return, hopefully it was substantial and put towards a good cause.
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0: Out to the roads we go. Andy Carboni's got the latest. What's going on traffic-wise? 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Morning, Andy. How are those roads looking?
2: Of course, this is going to happen on a tough Thursday commute. It's that time of the morning. Both sides of the expressway now having issues. Northbound, a parking lot splits to Southampton Street. HOV lane backed up near the gas tank. It's a half an hour into the city. Southbound, busy Columbia Road to Freeport Street. It's 14 minutes. Tunnel to the split. Route 3 northbound delays begin to Route 18 and Weymouth heading up to 93. While Route 3 southbound still dealing with a disabled truck before the scenic highway. It's about a mile before the Sagamore Bridge. Traffic on lower 93 northbound. You backed up Logan Express and Braintree trying to get to the expressway. Lower 93 south, reduced speeds, Route 37 in Braintree, past Route 138 in Canton. 120 northbound side up from 95 in Canton to Route 109 in Dedham. Disabled vehicle before University Avenue Westwood, that's gone. It's delayed again, Route 16 in Newton, Route 20 in Waltham. 24 north sluggish, Route 44 in Randolph, the scene of an earlier crash after Route 106 in West Bridgewater. Then you slow again from Harrison Boulevard, Avon to the Randolph Merge. 24 southbound, an accident after Route 140 in Taunton. 95 northbound slows, 295 in Attleboro to 495 Mansfield, South Main Street, Sharon, to the ramps to 123 in Canton. 195 westbound is now packed in at the state line. 295 northbound, there's volume at the ramps to 95 in Attleboro. 25 eastbound, that's crawling from Route 6 to the Bourne Bridge. On the Cape, 20 southbound stall coming off the Bourne Bridge, getting around the Bourne Rotary. 28 northbound, that's crawling Route 130 in Mashpee, getting over toward Orchard Road. And traveling on the Sanders Road east and westbound, it's a rough ride as you approach the upper Cape Tech High School. 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

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All right, time to win. Looking for caller 10 right now, 508-746-9991 to play the Finish the Lyric contest. Up for grabs, a pair of tickets to see Todd Rundgren at Bally's Lincoln in Lincoln, Rhode Island on Saturday, July 18th. 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

0: Paul McCartney and Wings. Easy 99.1. We're doing the Finish the Lyric contest. Brand new here on the morning show. And it is 8:23. And who's on my phone?
1: Michelle,
0: how are you doing today?
1: I'm good. How are you?
0: Good. Are you ready to play Finish the Lyric contest?
1: I think so. I don't even know what it is.
0: All right, so here's how it works. This is the first time we're doing this, so we're going to do this every single Thursday. So okay. I've looked around. I'm not going to make it too hard. I'm trying to find, did a search to try to find the most popular songs. But what's interesting is a lot of these songs that we know, sometimes we, you know, don't say the right lyrics. We sing what we think we hear. So this is a fun way to see how well you know certain songs. So I grabbed... Okay. I'm pretty sure you know this one. Queen, Bohemian Rhapsody.
1: I think, if I'm saying the words right, which I could not be when I'm singing it to myself.
0: All right. Well, I picked a part of the song. Maybe when you hear a little bit of it, you'll be able to, you know, come up with the lyrics. But we'll see. We'll see what happens.
1: Okay.
0: Are you ready?
1: I'm ready.
0: All right. When I stop it, I want you to finish the lyrics. And extra credit, too, if you sing.
1: Okay.
0: Let me see here. Hold on a second.

0: cleaning.com. Good morning, Andy.
1: Thank you, Larry. Good morning, everyone. It is 53 degrees under overcast skies in Boston. I'm Andy Carbone with your easy 99.1, 99 second update. The National Weather Service is forecasting heavy rain throughout the region by this afternoon. Up to 2 inches of rain. It's possible in some areas. There will be poor visibility during the downpours, and ponding on the roadways will slow travel, so keep the speeds down and allow for extra time. Keep your radio tuned to Easy 99.1 throughout the day for the latest updates to the forecast. A 48-year-old man from Pawtucket died Monday night at Rhode Island Hospital in Providence from injuries suffered in a crash last week on 95 in North Attleboro. Julio Flores was outside of his truck when he was hit by another car. No one in the car was injured. The cause of the accident remains under investigation. There was a final farewell yesterday for 30-year-old Massachusetts State Trooper Kevin Trainer at St. James Church in Salem. Hundreds of state troopers and police officers from across New England and the country attended the services. Trainer was killed in line of duty last Wednesday by a wrong-way driver on Route 1 in Linfield. And Samantha Shirley of Westport and her friend's 11-year-old child were stuck at the highest point of a roller coaster on Monday at Six Flags New England in Agawam. Then it started to rain. They were stuck there for about 45 minutes before the rain started to move again. Six Flags gave all the riders vouchers and dry clothes. Elsewhere, news around the nation and the world this morning, President Donald Trump and Chinese President Xi Jinping toasted each other at a state banquet in Beijing. China's president talked about the importance of the U.S.-China relationship and said the world would be better served that the two countries are partners instead of rivals. In sports, at Fenway Park last night, the Red Sox snapped a two-game skid, defeating the Philadelphia Phillies 3-1 on Jersey Street tonight. The Local 9 played the final game of this three-game series against the Phillies. First pitch is at 6:45. And news off the gridiron yesterday, Patriots seventh-round draft pick, 23-year-old Kentavious Hutchinson, was arraigned on a charge of assault and battery after allegedly choking his girlfriend at a Boston College residence hall on Tuesday. Hutchinson, who played at BC, pleaded not guilty and was released on personal recognizance. Last weekend, he signed a four-year, $4.5 million rookie contract with the team.
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1: Taking the latest look at the Thursday morning commute expressway northbound, you stop and go from the split to Southampton Street with the HOV lane backed up before the gas tank. 31 minutes into Boston. Southbound expressway busy, Columbia Road to Freeport Street, 14 minutes. Tunnel to the split. Route 3 northbound delays begin Bergen Parkway, Braintree heading up to the expressway. 3 southbound, the disabled truck has been cleared before the scenic highway. Lauren 93 northbound backed up Logan Express and Braintree trying to head to the expressway. Lauren Avenue South, reduced speeds coming off the expressway, getting over to 95 in Canton. One-way northbound started from 95, Route 109 in Dedham, Highland Avenue, Needham, Route 20 in Waltham. 24 north of Sluggish from 495 in Raynham to Route 104 in Bridgewater. Slow again the Randolph Merge. 24 south, the accident's been cleared after Route 140 in Taunton. 95 north of Slope for Route 1 in Sharon, getting up to the ramps to 128-93 in Canton. 195 westbound hit the brakes at the state line. 25 eastbound crawling from Route 6 to the Bourne Bridge. Scenic Highway eastbound a rough ride from Herring Pond Road, Bourne to the Sagamore Bridge. Scenic Highway westbound slowing from Ninedale Pond Road and Bourne to the Bourne Bridge. On the Cape, 20 southbound stall coming off the Bourne Bridge, getting around the Bourne Rotary. 20 northbound crawling from Route 149 in Marston's Mills to Orchard Road in Mashpee. 20 southbound's barely moving from Orchard Road, getting down to Route 130 in Mashpee. Sandwich Road east and westbound, there's still some heavy volume approaching the upper Cape Tech High School. And check in the MBTA, shuttle buses replacing Green Line C-Brand service between Cleveland Circle and Kenmore through Sunday for maintenance work. 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
7: Unseasonably cool with below average temperatures here as we head through the middle and end of the business week. We do have a chance of rain as early as late Wednesday all the way through midday Friday, and then sunshine and warmer temperatures for the upcoming weekend. Mix of clouds and sunshine for today. Cool afternoon highs around 60, mid-40s tonight. Clouds in for tomorrow, breezy and cool. Late day showers, low 60s. Rain and low 60s Thursday. Scattered morning showers Friday. Afternoon sun mixing in near 60. Sunny and close to 70 on Saturday. Sunny mid-70s Sunday. I'm Ken Boone with the Weather Channel.
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has got to be the saddest day of my life. I called you here today for a bit of bad news. I won't be able to see you anymore because of my obligations and the ties that you have. We've been meeting here every day. And since this is our last day together, I want to hold you just one more time. When you turn and walk away, don't look back. I want to remember you just like this. Let's just kiss and say goodbye.

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1: Easy 99.1. It is 850. Of course, that was off the, was it Rocky IV soundtrack? I laugh because those times, you know, way back when, years ago, when I was in the gym, I'd be playing that song when I was clanging and banging with the weights. Got in trouble a few times because I'd stop and I'd yell out, "Rocky!" Sir, could you keep it down, please? I wonder if people still listen to stuff like that or, you know, faster-paced music, whatever like that. 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But, yeah, I'd love to know, like, what song gets you going? For the gym. Let me know on the Reader's Hardwood Supply text line. 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
1: 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Morning, Andy. How those roads looking?
3: Last look at the Thursday morning commute. Expressway northbound. Bumper to bumper. First Book Parkway to Southampton Street. The HOV lane backed up near the gas tank. 31 minutes into the city. Southbound busy Columbia Road to Freeport Street. 14 minutes. Tunnel to the split. Route 3 northbound. Reduced speeds approaching the expressway. 3 south slowing from the Scenic Highway to the Sagamore Bridge. Lower 93 north, reduced speeds from Route 28 and Randolph, getting over to Ponkapog and Milton. 128 northbound, started from 95 in Canton, Route 1 in Dedham, then from Route 135 up to Route 20 in Waltham. Heading out on 24 north, to tap the brakes to Randolph Merge. 95 north slows the Ponce Street door to the ramps to 128 and 93 in Canton. 195 westbound remains stalled at the state line. 295 northbound, still some company with you reaching the ramps to 95 in Attleboro. 25 east, crawling. From the Scenic Highway to the Bourne Bridge on the Cape, 20 southbound stall coming off the Bourne Bridge, getting around the Bourne Rotary. Route 20 northbound is still crawling from Route 149 in Marston's Mills to Orchard Road in Mashpee. And if you're traveling on Route 28 north and southbound, there are some delays through construction zone set up between Route 28A and Route 151 in Falmouth until 5 o'clock this afternoon. There are also work crews set up on Route 6 east and westbound between Nauset Road in Eastham and Route 6A in Truro. 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

Sir Elton John, EZ 99.1, just after 9 o'clock, workday underway, and we're almost to Friday, tomorrow, TGIF. Feel Good Favorites continue with Celine Dion. That's the way it is on EZ 99.1.

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0: Paul Davis, CZ99.1. It is 9:23. It's Thursday, May 14th, and on this day back in 1787, delegates gather in Philadelphia to draw up the Constitution of the United States. In 1973, Skylab, the first U.S. space station, is launched to prove humans could live and work in space for extended periods. In 1998, Seinfeld's final two-part episode, the finale, airs on NBC to 76.3 million viewers. And what else happened on this day in history? Get some fun facts about Buddy Holly, New Kids on the Block, and Gloria Estefan. Read all about it now on our Easy 99.1 Facebook page. We'll feel good favorites on the way next, coming up on Easy 99.1.
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1: Mix of clouds and sunshine, an unseasonably cool for us here again today as temperatures remain below average, highs around 60. Partly cloudy skies for us here tonight, middle 40s. Clouds in tomorrow, breezy and cool. Temperatures remain below average with late day showers, low 60s. Showers Wednesday night, rain, breezy, cool Thursday, low 60s. Scattered morning showers Friday, sunshine mixing in for the afternoon, remaining cool with highs near 60. Warming up this weekend, lots of sunshine, near 70 on Saturday, mid 70s Sunday. I'm meteorologist Ken Boone at the Weather Channel.
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0: Al Green. 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It is 9:50. With me in just a few moments, Rob Hogan, when he comes his way into the studio. Here he comes. How you doing, Rob?
1: What's going on in here?
0: Nothing. Just okay. Waiting to talk to you.
1: Oh.
0: Glad that you're here.
1: Isn't it exciting?
0: This is actually no word of a lie.
1: Stop it right now.
0: No sarcasm whatsoever.
1: Yeah.
0: This is my favorite part of the day because I get to talk to you. I don't see anybody listen to me. I don't see anybody for about 4 hours.
1: You need an exciting life.
0: Listen, I'm not the only person that loves having the company of Rob Hogan.
1: Please.
0: You don't believe that?
1: No. Not for a minute. Was there a list of two?
0: No. I mean, when have we ever crossed paths?
1: My relatives called in?
0: I never roll my eyes when I see you coming. I'm always, don't we openly have conversations?
1: Oh, we do. Yes, you're always very welcoming.
0: So based on that,
1: I know.
0: Why would you think that I would not enjoy having your company?
1: I don't know. I'm not really that exciting.
0: You are.
1: Stop it.
0: Be more confident with yourself.
1: Okay.
0: All right. Say, I am somebody.
1: You're right. It actually should be the highlight of your day.
0: There you go.
1: Now that you mention it.
0: Now he's overconfident.
1: What else do you have going on?
0: Well, we mentioned Nutella, they had their new flavor.
1: Yes.
0: Then they combined it with peanut butter, I think I was talking about?
1: I think so.
0: So now they're getting into the ice cream phase.
1: Oh, God.
0: So
1: are you kidding?
0: No. Look at that. There's a picture of it right there.
1: Oh, God.
0: Nutella ice cream. Different variations. You know, they get the... you know, it's funny, you had like the, what do they call them, the half gallons? That's what my mom used to grab.
1: Yes. They keep shrinking now, though.
0: Well, now they got like the, what is it, the pints?
1: Yeah, I mean, they've had those, but every time you go to the market, it shrinks.
0: The single serve, the real tiny ones are just useless.
1: Yeah.
0: But if you can get your hands on one of those like pints, you can easily devour that in one sitting.
1: Yes.
0: So they got that.
1: Ben and Jerry's engineered that brilliantly.
0: Oh, yeah. And they got one that looks like... remember the, what were they called, drumsticks? They had the ice cream cone.
1: Those little nutty buddies.
0: Nutty buddies, whatever, is that what they're called?
1: Yeah, I think so.
0: Yeah.
1: You used to get them off the ice cream truck.
0: But yeah, so they have a version of that as well. So if you're a huge fan of Nutella.
1: Oh, wow, single serve.
0: Yeah.
1: Sort of.
0: You get the pints, you get that, you get, but if you're all about
1: that. Are these like readily available now?
0: Let's see. Launch comes in two formats. Feels overdue. Now they're saying it's overdue, like it should come here a while back. They're doing something called Freezer Fridays through May.
1: Uh-huh.
0: So, yeah, it looks like they do have that available.
1: So is it more than one flavor?
0: No, it's just basically...
1: Is it just the classic?
0: Let's see. It looks like they just took, like... This looks like chocolate, sort of. I mean, that's hazelnut. But it looks like they kind of swirled it all together. This probably has a better thing. Ice cream folds Nutella, swirls, and layers into the base and comes in single cones and a tub.
1: Oh.
0: Sounds good.
1: There you go.
0: Jump on in.
1: I got the weekend all set. What are you doing? Well.
0: Nutella.
1: I know.
0: That's what I'm doing.
1: Don't tell my college roommate this. He's going to do that. He'll get the tub instead.
0: Yeah, you mentioned he was like all about
1: it. Oh,
0: that.
1: He's obsessed. Obsessed.
0: Somewhere here, his ears are burning, going like...
1: Well, his ears are always burning, trust me.
0: Well, you can use,
1: since way back.
0: You can use the Nutella to cool it down.
1: Uh-huh.
0: But, so Rob's up next. He's got the Back in the Day Easy Cafe. Coming up at noon, make sure you get your requests in on the Reader's Hardwood Supply text line, 508-746-9991. 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And we'll talk again tomorrow morning, Friday, right here on Easy 99.1. Have a great day.
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Is he 99.1, a little after 10 o'clock? How's it going? Welcome in. Thursday, you and me running towards that weekend. We'll bring the feel-good favorites with us, too. All right, Jeffrey Osborne coming up. Some Paula Abdul, Pat Benatar, John Lennon, and Andy Gibb wants to be your everything.

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And we have lined up a summer six-pack tickets to the hottest shows. 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

99.1, 1025, Thursday. It's Rob Hogan. Here we are just about halfway through the month. The 14th of May happens to be National Buttermilk Biscuit Day today. And National Dance Like a Chicken Day. So get to it. Might look like you're doing that when you're puddle hopping this afternoon because it's going to get nasty. Heavy stuff. They say the ride home from work is certainly not going to be a treat later on. So give yourself extra time. Get ready for that. And radar showing plenty right now. It's out to the western part of the states. And certainly lots of yellows and orange and big blobs of rain coming this way. So it will get here. Not here at the moment. But that big antique fair going out in Brimfield started up last couple of days. But those people are getting very wet right now. So it's going to turn nasty there. But they should be out of it in about an hour and a half. Oof, no consolation.

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3: Watching the rain pour into the South Shore and on its way through for today, tomorrow, and Friday. Heaviest rain advertised tomorrow. This is all part of a front working out of the lakes and marching into southern New England here for late week. Cloudy today, showers, breezy south winds, and 60 degrees. Low tonight, 52. Heavier rains midday tomorrow, high 60 degrees. Some places could see an inch of rain tomorrow. And then light showers Friday, 53. Beautiful weather for the weekend, low 70s Saturday, upper 70s Sunday. I'm meteorologist Scott Lauriemore at the Weather Channel.
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89.1. Quick Quiz coming up a little bit after 11 o'clock. Of course, it's a Thursday. You know what that means. TV Tune Thursday. We get a television theme song you need to identify. Your chance to win. We'll head back to the mid-70s to a mystery series for your shot to win coming up.

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99.1, little after 11 o'clock, quick quiz time. And Thursday, so it is a TV tune Thursday. We get a television theme song you need to identify for your shot to win. And if you have a guest today, got to use the Reader's Hardwood Supply text line. That is 508-746-9991. Playing for a pair of tickets to see the Happy Together Tour featuring the Association, the Fortunes, Gary Puckett, the Cow Sills, and more. That comes to the South Shore Music Circus on Wednesday, June 10th. You could be headed there. The show today was a mystery series that ran on ABC from January of 1977 through June of 1979. Tons of merchandising came out of this baby. Posters, pillowcases, dolls. Could have had some of those in your house. And some say it launched the career of a sibling from a famous musical family. What is this the theme song from?

0: All right. You think you know it? Got to text your guess now. We will have that winner coming up about 11:45.
1: All right.
0: Good luck.

Z99.1 Classic Editions, American Top 40. We do it every single weekend. 70s countdown coming up this Saturday. Back to 1973 in the 80s, 8 till noon on Sunday. Traveling back to 1980.

Magazine 99.1, 1121, and yeah, nobody's fallen in love with the forecast out there. It is going to be nasty this afternoon. We will get the rundown from the Weather Channel in just a couple. It does get better, however, for the weekend, which is welcome news. Quick quiz, if you haven't gotten a guess in yet, a little bit of time to do it. You got to use the Reader's Hardwood Supply text line, and that is 508-746-9991. Going back to 1977 on this TV Tune Thursday, it is a mystery series that ran on ABC from January of 1977 until June of 79. And the question for you, what is this the theme song from?

0: Right, there it is. You think you know, you gotta text that guess. Playing for a pair of tickets, by the way. See the Happy Together Tour. 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Some people confused by this one today, so tell you what, I will offer up a hint that might help you out sometime within the next 10 minutes. You'll have to pay attention closely because that's coming up, all right? Your Weather Channel forecast with your soggy details, that's coming up too.
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0: All right, well, it's really not a great mini golf day over there at Prisco's on Route 18 in Bridgewater, but weekend looks prime time for that. Hey, it's Rob Hogan. There's still plenty of things going on at Prisco's. Actually, it's a very busy week over there, all right? They just opened the grill down at Prisco's Country Creamery. What does that mean? Italian sausage, chicken tenders, the best fried dough around, and

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5: Watching weather radar, some pretty good rains cruising in as a cold front crosses through southern New England today. Boy, there is rain on radar all the way from southeastern Canada all the way down to the mid-Atlantic. And we are in the middle of it today with some half-inch rains here. And the South Shore at 62 today, 48 tonight. Cloudy weather, cool on Friday with north winds breezy behind our front. Cool numbers in the mid-50s. And then here comes some heat for the weekend. 70s Saturday, 80s on Sunday. I'm meteorologist Scott Lauriemore at the Weather Channel.
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Get a little spring cleaning done. How about this? First Citizens Shred Day. First Citizens Federal Credit Union in Plymouth hosting a free community recycling event coming up Saturday, 10 till 1, Resnick Road in Plymouth. They'll do some shredding. You can bring old recyclable electronics too and bring a non-perishable food item.

Z 99.1, 1151. Shortly, it's about that time to throw those doors open. Back in the day, Z Cafe, and no patio dining today, to say the least. But your songs for your lunch hour coming up, 508-746-9991. Before we get there, got to go over here and finish up the quick quiz for today on a TV Tune Thursday. We asked you for your chance to win to identify this theme song from 1977.

0: right, there it is. Of course. It was the Hardy Boys Nancy Drew mystery series aired on ABC. Of course, Sean Cassidy's singing career kind of launched. Performed numerous episodes on that show. Once in Dracula's castle, even. All kinds of merchandising, posters, dolls. And they had books. I mean, those came out long before the TV series, of course. I used to get, every time I went with my grandparents to Spags, I used to get a couple. I ripped through all of those. So anyway, somebody in the 774 is our winner today. If you participated and your number starts with a 774 and you got a text back that says, hi, you won, then it means you won. So you need to get me a little bit of info. A pair of tickets to see the Happy Together Tour with the Association, The Fortunes, Gary Puckett, The Cow, Sills, and more. That will be on Wednesday, June 10th at the South Shore Music Circus. So get back to me. We'll get those tickets to you and we'll get your songs for your lunch hour. That's all coming up in minutes. Hang on.
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0: All right, here we go, Thursday edition, back of the day, Easy Cafe, something you would like for your lunch hour, 508-746-9991. You can call, you can text on the Reader's Hardwood Supply text line. Gary did that, busy. He's painting some houses down in Marshfield, indoors today, which is a good thing. Said he's looking for a long, cool woman. She's coming your way. Here she is.

0: 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Hi.
1: Hi, Rob. Can I request the song?
0: Uh-huh. That's what I'm here for, you know.
1: Oh, I know it is. And I know you always play it for me. So can I hear I Love You Always Forever by Donna Lewis?

0: Hi, good afternoon, Rob.
1: Hi, Noreen. What are you doing?
0: I'm just trying to stay warm.
1: Still, huh? Yeah, the chill in the air won't go away.
0: It's chilly out today.
1: No, tell me about it. Oh, it's awful.
0: I need you to be my blanket.
1: Oh, I'll warm you up.
0: Yeah, you can warm me up.
1: All right. What are we going to play for you?
0: I would like to hear Danny's song.
1: Danny's song. That's a good one.
0: By Ann Murray.
1: Okay. All right. Thank you, darling.
0: Okay. Thank you.
1: Bye.
0: Bye.

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0: 99.1, Back of the Day, Easy Cafe, Madonna. I'm making music. 12:23 Thursday, and of course that means Friday around the corner. 2 hour edition of the program coming up tomorrow. Our friend Duke from Millis will be checking in shortly to let us know what the theme will be for the 2 hour show. So stick around for that. And it's still well, just kind of misty and nasty here, but they say the heavy stuff will be here for the ride home. Isn't that fun? Oh, boy. Okay. All right. The good news is we do move it out in time for the weekend. So we will take that. All right. Weather Channel forecast. We got your updates and more of your songs. It's all straight ahead.
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1: Watching the rain on weather radar pool in from the west. Cold front clipping us this afternoon and bringing some half-inch rains to the south shore today. Cloudy and 62 degrees. Cooler tonight behind the front, 48. And then cloudy and breezy and cool on Friday with high temperatures only in the mid-50s Friday afternoon. Low Friday night of 47. Our weekend forecast looking warmer with 70s on Saturday, 80s on Sunday, and some more 80s in the extended forecast into next week. I'm meteorologist Scott Lauriemore at the Weather Channel.
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1: Hey, Rob. No golf today. It is raining in Brockton.
0: Yeah, it's a little wet.
1: Yeah, so maybe tomorrow.
0: Better days ahead.
1: Maybe a song to relieve the pain.
0: Okay, what do you think?
1: Psychedelic Furs, Ghost in You.
0: Yes, all right.
1: Oh, how sweet it is.
0: How sweet it is. All right. Leave the nine iron in the car for today.

Is he 99.1, 1241, back at the Daisy Cafe, Thursday, off to Jamaica Plain for that one, for Amy Stewart and my friend Johnny in Holbrook. Want to start rocking gently with Andy Kim.

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1: Hello, Rob.
0: Hello, Tab.
1: You know, it's a cloudy day. Not much rain.
0: Well, just you wait, lady.
1: Right now it's not raining, and it's 62.
0: Oh, well, it's only downhill from there.
1: Oh, gee, thanks.
0: There's a big blob on the radar. It's coming right towards Marlboro.
1: Oh, no, no,
0: yeah,
1: you
0: it
1: dare.
0: Is. Get your galoshes out.
1: You did that with the snow for me.
0: Yeah, I know.
1: Only in Marlboro. Unfortunately, you were right.
0: unfortunately, it looks like this one's right. We'll see. But ride home, I'm not excited about, but we'll find out.
1: What time do you usually leave?
0: Probably about 3:30.
1: Oh, dear.
0: Yeah, exactly.
1: Well, good luck on the way home.
0: Yeah, that's about it. All right.
1: I'd like to request a song to Mass State Trooper Kevin Trainer, plus to his family and friends, helping them live without him. All these people make so many sacrifices. But this song is from 1997 by Sarah McLachlan, Angel.

0: 99.1, back of the day, AZ Cafe, 1254. Thank you very much for the calls, the texts, and that's a wrap. It was quick. But tomorrow, we have 2 hours to play with here, and all we need to do is check in with our friend Duke hanging on the line, see what our theme will be for the two-hour show, starting up at noontime.
1: Thanks, Rob. Friday's theme.
0: Boy, that was a quick week, huh?
1: Yeah.
0: All right.
1: Songs with colors in the title.
0: Oh, that's a fun one.
1: Okay, because we can get out our crayons.
0: I know. I got the big box with the, the sharpener in the back. Don't be jealous or anything. I'll let you borrow it.
1: We'll have fun.
0: Yes, we will. Thank
1: you,
0: sir.
1: Yep.
0: All right. You heard the man. Songs with colors in the title. That's what we will have going on from noon till 2 till tomorrow. So start thinking about that, and we'll just be here waiting for you. All right. Spinners coming up. They're waiting, too. The feel-good favorites, Prince, some Lover Boy, James Taylor, Barry White, and a whole bunch more coming up. Good day for... 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

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Back into the 70s. Coming up Saturday morning, 6 till 9 a.m. We will travel back to May 19th in 1973. 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

0: Z91.1, lover boy with the understatement of the day right there, working for that weekend. And, well, the good news is once we get to the weekend, it will be drier and considerably warmer. So we'll certainly take that potential for a dicey night at Fenway tonight. No word from the Sox yet on if that game with the Phillies will go forward. We'll keep an eye on that. But I would have my doubts. It seems like this thing's going to kind of pinwheel around and pour on us for a little bit. Got the Weather Channel update. That's coming up.
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11: Watching weather radar, some pretty good rains cruising in as a cold front crosses through southern New England today. Boy, there is rain on radar all the way from southeastern Canada all the way down to the mid-Atlantic, and we are in the middle of it today with some half-inch rains here. And the South Shore at 62 today, 48 tonight. Cloudy weather, cool on Friday with north winds breezy behind our front. Cool numbers in the mid-50s. And then here comes some heat for the weekend. 70 Saturday, 80s on Sunday. I'm meteorologist Scott Lauriemore at the Weather Channel.
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AZ 99.1. Coming up tomorrow, 2 hours, back at the AZ Cafe. If you missed it, the theme for tomorrow, songs with colors in the title. That's what we'll be doing from noon till 2, and we'll be waiting for you. 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
1: 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As many times as we've loved and we've shared love and made love, it doesn't seem to me like it's enough. 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

0: Z99.1153. And people can't get enough of that World Cup fever. Kevin Cronin, are you one? Have you got the fever?
1: I don't have the temperature right now, no.
0: You don't?
1: I don't.
0: Do you see it coming on?
1: I don't think so.
0: No.
1: I'm not a huge fan of soccer, or football, as they call it, worldwide.
0: So you're not going to be down doing some tailgating? You're not going to go to a watch party?
1: You won't see me there, yeah.
0: You don't think?
1: Don't think so.
0: Could be a wine tasting that day.
1: If that was happening, yes.
0: That you have to go to.
1: Right.
0: So you're not going to tune into any of the games?
1: I'll tune in probably, yeah.
0: You think?
1: Yeah.
0: All right. Kevin Cronin, he's not going to be really excited about it, but eyes from across the globe on North America for the World Cup. And now they're saying that there will be a feel of the Super Bowl when it comes to the entertainment coming up for the World Cup final. That is going to take place in New Jersey, MetLife Stadium, on July 19th. And they've announced the performers. And they'll raise some money, too. This is the nice part about it. The FIFA Global Citizen Education Fund going to help children have access to education and soccer. Show is expected to raise $100 million, which is nice. They say Coldplay's Chris Martin will curate the show and feature entertainers like Madonna, Shakira, and K-pop sensation BTS, who's they're a big deal. They sold out a couple of shows down at Gillette, too. So
1: back together.
0: Yeah. So that's going to be a big deal. And Chris Martin is he's all over social media teasing the announcements with some help from the Muppets from Sesame Street.
1: Right.
0: So that's a good time. Maybe they'll show up.
1: Right. But Chris Martin and, of Coldplay, will there be a kiss cam this time around?
0: Potentially.
1: So, oh, boy.
0: Yeah. Watch your step if you're holding hands in the stands who you're with. Be careful. We know how that can work out. Or not, as it would seem. So, anyway, World Cup fever. It will be coming to Gillette Stadium for some people, not for Kevin Cronin. But, when do they begin down there, by the way? Is it June something?
1: I think so.
0: I want to say, like, the 11th or the 13th or something. I don't know if that's going to... That could be all screwy on my ride home.
1: That could be.
0: Depending upon when those games are. Yeah. I might have to take a different route.
1: Mm-hmm.
0: I could be in that for 2 days. All right. On to bigger and better things. The feel-good favorites, those continue. Eagles coming up. Michael Jackson's on the way. Got some Buffett, Elton John, and Chicago. A whole bunch more straight ahead. Not so easy, impossible question. That's coming your way about 3:20. So stick around for that. I'll catch you again tomorrow. And we will head into the weekend together. The two-hour Back of the Daisy Cafe. By the way, songs with colors in the title. Pay attention to that, Kevin Cronin, so you know. Okay?
2: Got it.
0: Yeah, he's paying no attention to me. It's already moved on to something else. Portion of the program. 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

He's 99.1, couple minutes past 2. It's Kevin Cronin. 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

99.1. Coming up, being tired while working. Could be happening to you right now. We're kind of getting to that coming up. Right now, Michael Jackson, Easy 99.1.

0: EZ99.1. Here we are, middle of the afternoon. You're hitting that slump. Sometimes it might come earlier than now, but you might be hitting it. Workers are yawning through the afternoon, struggling to stay focused, but new research suggests the fix could be as simple as drinking a glass of water. According to a new poll of over 1,000 full-time U.S. employees, well-hydrated workers clock 1.2 more productive hours a day than those who drink little or no water. While 70% experience low energy at least a few times a week during work, only 36% are actually making an effort to hydrate more during the workday. So that's the key. Maybe you're not burnt out. Maybe you were just dehydrated. So grab that water and start down in that, and maybe you'll get some new life. Forecast coming up next. More feel-good favorites. EZ99.1. See Stones and
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1: An area of low pressure may produce some periods of heavy rain into this evening. The overnight low should eventually drop down to 49, and there still will be scattered showers moving through on Friday with a high only around 52, and then some breaks in the clouds for Friday night with a low in the upper 40s. In time for the weekend, though, it's going to be not only dry, but also warmer. A sunny sky on Saturday, where the high of 71 as winds pick up out of the southwest, and the warming trend extends into Sunday with some more sun as the high eventually climbs to 76 degrees. I'm meteorologist Jeff Marr at the Weather Channel.
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Easy 99.1, it's Kevin Cronin. Getting dark out there with the clouds and some rain moving in. Going to be here for a little bit and make way for a really nice weekend, though. A check of that forecast from the Weather Channel is on the way right now. It's time for today's not-so-easy, impossible question. Another $25 gift card to Seastones in Wareham for answering this question. On this day in 1998, this show's final episode aired with over 76 million viewers tuning in. What is it? 508-746-9991. On this day in 1998, this show's final episode aired with over 76 million viewers tuning in. What is it? 508-746-9991. It's a not-so-easy, impossible question. Good day.

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0: Easy 99.1, not so easy, impossible question, still unanswered. Here it is. On this day in 1998, this show's final episode aired with over 76 million viewers tuning in. What is it?
1: Sex in the City.
0: Sex in the City. Good guess around that time, but no, that wasn't it.
1: Okay, thank you. Have a good day.
0: You too.
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2: Okay. Thank you. Friends.
0: Popular show from that era, but no, that's not it.
2: Oh, bummer. All right, thank you.
0: Thank you. Still looking for the answer. Here it is again. On this day in 1998, this show's final episode aired with over 76 million viewers tuning in.

0: Easy 99.1, not so easy, impossible question for today. Here it is. On this day in 1998, this show's final episode aired with over 76 million viewers tuning in. What is it? What do you think?
1: Was it Seinfeld?
0: It was Seinfeld. You're a winner. You got it.
1: Yes.
0: That is it. On this day in 1998, this show's final episode aired. 76 million viewers tuned in. It was Seinfeld. I remember watching it.
1: I watched every episode. I loved it.
0: I owned some of them on DVD, and the final episode, a lot of people were disappointed with it. I thought it was clever.
1: Oh, I loved it. I loved it.
0: Who's this?
1: I thought it was clever as well. This is Angela from Randolph.
0: Angela from Randolph. Going to give her a sea stone for that right answer today.
1: Awesome. Thank you so much.
0: And thank you for playing the not-so-easy-impossible question.

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4: 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In 1951, that belief became the Arc of the South Shore. 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

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Heading into the easy ride home for this Thursday, getting closer to the weekend. Cat Stevens

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0: Easy 99.1. If your life had a skip intro button, what would you skip? This is a thing from BuzzFeed. And some of the responses are pretty funny. And the first one kind of makes a lot of sense. And the one I thought about. Person says, literally my intro. I'd skip waking up, making the bed, taking a shower, getting ready for work, and the commute to work. So monotonous. I would kind of agree with that. So that would make sense. Others said, high school. It was torture. College was so much better. Someone else said the pandemic. That'd be a long skip. A skip of a couple of years. I'd skip every argument between my family that I've ever have to hear and be dragged into. And one more response, getting married twice. So if you had that skip button, what would you skip? Send us a text to the Reader's Hardwood Supply text line, and we'll share some of those coming up right now. 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Everything is up today. The Dow up 370 points to 50,063.46. NASDAQ up 232 to 26,635.22. 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
1: This report is sponsored by True Green. There's a crash in the breakdown lane on the expressway southbound at Mass Ave, contributing to the heavy pockets of traffic we're seeing on either side between the O'Neill Tunnel and the Braintree Split. 93 northbound is slow in spots between Route 95 and the Split. 93 southbound is slow going between the Split and Route 24. Route 3 is looking slow on both sides between Derby Street and the Braintree Split. 95 southbound is slow in sections between Route 140 and Route 152. Route 24 southbound is sticky in spots between I-93 and Route 140. 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
12: Area of low pressure may produce some periods of heavy rain into this evening. The overnight low should eventually drop down to 49, and there still will be scattered showers moving through on Friday with a high only around 52, and then some breaks in the clouds for Friday night with a low in the upper 40s. In time for the weekend, though, it's going to be not only dry, but also warmer. A sunny sky on Saturday, where the high of 71 as winds pick up out of the southwest, and the warming trend extends into Sunday with some more sun as the high eventually climbs to 76 degrees. I'm meteorologist Jeff Marr at the Weather Channel.
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He's 99.1. A lot of people in the Reader's Hardwood Supply text line want to skip the workday. 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

0: Easy 99.1, it's Kevin Cronin. We are ready to wrap up another workday. Head out into the rain on the easy ride home. And to get you out of the workday and into the easy ride home, let's get you today's dose of strange and interesting facts. The word spam for unwanted email comes from a Monty Python sketch, not the canned meat. Your fingernails grow faster when you're pregnant. Sea otters hold hands while sleeping to prevent drifting away from each other in the ocean. And the at symbol is called an arroba in Spanish and was used to measure wine and oil quantities. 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
1: This report is sponsored by True Green. The expressway has heavy pockets of traffic on either side between the O'Neill Tunnel and the Braintree Split. Then there's a crash in the breakdown lane on 93 southbound at Route 138. 93 northbound is looking slow between Route 95 and the Split. Route 3 is slowing on both sides between Derby Street and the Braintree Split. 95 southbound is sluggish between Route 140 and Route 152. Then Route 24 is sticky in spots between I-93 and Route 140. 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

Easy 99.1, just a couple minutes past 5. It's Kevin Cronin, Thursday workday, wrapping up. And time to head out on the easy ride home. One more day to go and a beautiful weekend on tap, too. We can make it through one more day. Casey and the Sunshine Band, Easy 99.1.

Easy 99.1, American in foreign countries. Got a list of things to share with you regarding that coming up next. And today's Funnies at 5 on the way to Easy 99.1. Yeah.

0: Easy 99.1. A question I really never thought of that a Redditor has asked. Said, are there any things that are called American blank in other countries like we have, like French dressing, things like that? Nearly 6,000 responses have come in, mostly from people living abroad, revealing some unexpected items that have been labeled American. For example, ranch dressing is known as American dressing in many countries, and Cool Ranch Doritos are called Cool American, while red Solo cups are called American Party Cups in Hungary. Another one chimed in saying Norway has bags of frozen vegetables consisting of diced carrots, peas, and corn. It's called American mix. In Spain, someone says we call duct tape American tape. Again, in Hungary, an American kitchen means it's not walled off from the living room. Well, we do love our open floor plans here, I guess. But those are certain things you never really think of, but that they chimed in saying those are quote-unquote American in their countries. Right now, time for Funnies at 5. It's Corey Fernandez talking about not speaking Spanish.
1: Hola. ¿Cómo estás? That about covers all I know. Only in America you have Spanish people that don't speak Spanish. Is anyone with me on that? Oh, so you know how it feels to be Spanish in Spanish class. Cheating off of the Chinese kid. Chinese kid was looking at me like, I feel sorry for your mother. And I'm ashamed I don't know it. Like, people ask me to translate stuff. I don't tell them I can't speak it. I just make stuff up. I'm in the club. Some Spanish reggae comes on. What is he saying? That guy is complaining about the price of gasolina. Dame más gasolina.
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2: This report is sponsored by True Green. The expressway has heavy pockets of traffic on both sides between the O'Neill Tunnel and the Braintree Split. I-93 northbound is slow in spots between Route 95 and the Braintree Split. 93 southbound is slow going between the Split and Route 24. Route 3 is looking slow in both directions between Derby Street and the Braintree Split. 95 southbound is slow in spots between Route 140 and Route 152. Route 24 southbound is sticky in spots between I-93 and Route 140. 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
12: Area of low pressure may produce some periods of heavy rain into this evening. The overnight low should eventually drop down to 49, and there still will be scattered showers moving through on Friday with a high only around 52, and then some breaks in the clouds for Friday night with a low in the upper 40s. In time for the weekend, though, it's going to be not only dry, but also warmer. A sunny sky on Saturday, where the high of 71 as winds pick up out of the southwest, and the warming trend extends into Sunday with some more sun as the high eventually climbs to 76 degrees. I'm meteorologist Jeff Marr at the Weather Channel.
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Book your spot now. Not many spots left. Love you to come along with me. It's going to be a great time. Details and itinerary are at easy991.com.

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I'll tell you about that coming up next on Easy 99.1.

0: Easy 99.1. Legos have been around for over 75 years and have been fun toys for generations of kids. These days, they're still fun, but they're also a serious and expensive business. Here's a rundown of the five most expensive Lego sets you can buy these days. Number five, the Venator-class Republic Attack Cruiser from Star Wars. $650. Number four, the Venusaur, Charizard, and Blastoise Pokemon. $650 as well. Titanic. Number three, $680. The Millennium Falcon, $850 from Star Wars. 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Well, if you're getting these Legos, that might be one of them. 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
1: 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The expressway has heavy pockets of traffic on both sides between the O'Neill Tunnel and the Braintree Split. 93 northbound is slow in spots between 95 and the Braintree Split. 93 southbound is slow going between the split and Route 24. Route 3 northbound is looking slow between Route 228 and the Braintree Split. Route 3 southbound slows between the split and Derby Street. 95 southbound is a little tricky between Route 140 and Route 152. And 24 southbound slows in spots between I-93 and Route 140. 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

Easy 99.1, a few minutes past 6 o'clock. It's Kevin Cronin into the final hour of the Easy Ride Home on this Thursday. 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

0: Easy 99.1. If you're the kind of person who always finds yourself petting a cat, like me, science says there's a reason. A new study found that people who feel emotions more intensely are especially drawn to cats for comfort. Researchers looked at college students and staff and found highly emotional people were more likely to seek out cat-based stress relief than dog interactions. Now, why? Cats are calm, quiet, and low demand. Just a few minutes of petting a cat can lower stress hormones and create a sense of emotional reset. So while dogs get most of the therapy spotlight, cats may actually be better for people who need peace, not pep. And I got it times two at home. Another check of the roads brought to you by Prisco's. 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
1: 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The expressway is still seeing heavy pockets of traffic on both sides between the O'Neill Tunnel and the Braintree Split. 93 northbound is slow in spots between 95 and the split. 93 southbound is slow going between the split and Route 24. Route 3 northbound is looking slow between Route 228 and the Braintree Split. Route 3 southbound is sluggish between the split and Derby Street. 95 southbound is slow in spots between I-93 and Route 152. And Route 24 southbound is tricky between I-93 and Route 140. 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
10: Area of low pressure may produce some periods of heavy rain into this evening. The overnight low should eventually drop down to 49, and there still will be scattered showers moving through on Friday with a high only around 52, and then some breaks in the clouds for Friday night with a low in the upper 40s. In time for the weekend, though, it's going to be not only dry, but also warmer. A sunny sky on Saturday, where the high of 71 as winds pick up out of the southwest, and the warming trend extends into Sunday with some more sun as the high eventually climbs to 76 degrees. I'm meteorologist Jeff Marr at the Weather Channel.
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0: Easy 99.1. It's Kevin Cronin. I am out of here for this Thursday afternoon. Join me again tomorrow, 2 o'clock, right after the 2-hour edition of the Easy Cafe with Rob. And we'll do the Not So Easy Impossible Question again tomorrow, 3:20. 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Coming up next, Decade Show, 70s, 80s, and 90s. We kick it off next with the 70s at 7. You enjoy your night. 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
1: 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The expressway is still seeing heavy pockets of traffic on both sides between the O'Neill Tunnel and the Braintree Split. 93 northbound is slow in spots between 95 and the split. 93 southbound is slow going between the split and Route 24. Route 3 northbound is looking slow between Route 228 and the Braintree Split. Route 3 southbound is sluggish between the split and Derby Street. 95 southbound is slow in spots between I-93 and Route 152. And Route 24 southbound is tricky between I-93 and Route 140. 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